but a fool. Darling, I love you, though you treat me cruel. You hurt me, and you make me cry. But if you leave me, I will surely die.

0: 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So, yeah.
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the rope that pulls the wind. Lee Kernaghan there. And we've got another Lee Kernaghan song coming up for a very special person who's having a birthday today. We'll play that soon.

Oh, you sat and brand there, cruising the New England highway. And I think the hat's off to Tamworth. Mid-year festival starts next month for a couple of days up there at Tamworth. Here's Lindsay Waddington, Nullarbor.

Colin Buchanan. We love my old mate Cole there. North Burke Bridge. That was from the album Hard Times. When did that come out? 1992. How old was I? I'm not going to tell you. A long time ago. What about this classic?

0: 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Truly means the world. Thank you.
1: Across Australia, on the Community Radio Network, this is Recorded Live. And in this show, we have featured Vacations, Songs from the Top Were, Daydreaming, then Hamilton South, next Moments, and lastly Days. This show has been produced for the Community Radio Network by John Robinson.

It had been 5 years since Chaplin had been seen on a theatre screen when the film Modern Times premiered to a great acclaim in 1936. Still stubbornly resisting work in talkies, he stood alone in his insistence upon preserving the silent film. As he did with City Lights, Chaplin conceded to recording a music and sound effects track, but there would be no dialogue heard on screen. Modern Times is regarded as one of Chaplin's most light-hearted films, and the sight gag of Chaplin haplessly trying to keep pace with an assembly line in a factory is regarded as a classic comedy sequence. And there was one similar scene that I just loved and appeared in the film I Love.

take my shoulders as they touch your arms. I've got little cold chills, but I feel all right. The book I read was In Your Eyes. The autobiography of one soul, the miseducation of heart, rhythm of language, braille on the body, traversing the imagination. Each one of us

Won't you celebrate with me what I have shaped into a kind of life? I had no model. Born in Babylon, both non-white and woman, what did I see to be except myself? I made it up here on this bridge between starshine and clay, my one hand holding tight my other hand. Come, celebrate with me that every day something has tried to kill me and has failed.